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0: So Michael DeBar was recovering from a heroin addiction, and he wanted to write a song about obsession that would appeal to a broad audience. 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
12: 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The Labor Day parade at 10:30 on Monday. 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
1: Good evening, I'm Todd Stapleton with WKRV Weather. 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For tonight, we'll see clear skies with a low of 76. For tomorrow, Wednesday, sunny with a high of 99. Heat index values as high as 104. 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

0: If This Is It, that's Huey Lewis in the news. I'm Mike Walsh with a life hack. 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
0: Good evening, I'm Todd Stapleton with WKRV Weather. 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For tonight, we'll see clear skies with a low of 76. For tomorrow, Wednesday, sunny with a high of 99. Heat index values as high as 104. 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

0: So the female voice is Crystal Taliaferro, and then some other male voices. Mellencamp said what inspired him to use voices other than just his own was Sly and the Family Stone. He had all those hit records. I love the fact that all of a sudden there's a female voice. John Mellencamp and Cherry Bomb. I'm always a fan of the female voice.
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11: 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Labor Day weekend going on in St. Elmo Friday through Monday. Monday is a breakfast at the firehouse from 6 to 9. The Labor Day parade at 10:30 on Monday. 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
1: Good evening, I'm Todd Stapleton with WKRB Weather. 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For tonight, we'll see clear skies with a low of 76. For tomorrow, Wednesday, sunny with a high of 99. Heat index values as high as 104. 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

0: So Joey met him at Asbury Park and asked him to write a song for the Ramones. Springsteen wrote Hungry Heart. They didn't want it. So it became the lead single from his fifth album, The River. I'll cash the royalty checks. All of them. The Boss, Hungry Heart.
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10: This is severe weather season. Severe thunderstorms and tornadoes can develop rapidly. And WKRV and WPMB will keep you informed when severe weather is a possibility. 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We'll bring you the latest forecasts from the National Weather Service and current radar reports. 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

Good evening, I'm Todd Stapleton with WKRV Weather. 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For tonight, we'll see clear skies with a low of 76. For tomorrow, Wednesday, sunny with a high of 99. Heat index values as high as 104. 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
8: 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Labor Day weekend going on in St. Elmo Friday through Monday. Monday is a breakfast at the firehouse from 6 to 9. The Labor Day parade at 10:30 on Monday. 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
1: Good evening, I'm Todd Stapleton with WKRV Weather. 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For tonight, we'll see clear skies with a low of 76. For tomorrow, Wednesday, sunny with a high of 99. Heat index values as high as 104. 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

0: Brian Adams, please forgive me. I'm Mike Walsh. So, okay, a lot of wives wish the hubby wouldn't be so chubby. When it rhymes, it isn't always good times. But be careful what you wish for, because men will then hand nearly full control of our diet to you. Then you plan the meals, shop, and keep us accountable. But I'm telling you, men, don't do that. 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You're going to be besties. No!
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13: Good evening, I'm Todd Stapleton with WKRV Weather. 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For tonight, we'll see clear skies with a low of 76. For tomorrow, Wednesday, sunny with a high of 99. Heat index values as high as 104. 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
12: 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It's brought to you by Durbin's Overhead Door. Coming up on Friday, Charter's Patio in downtown Vandalia will be Jeff Chapman and Kent Lemon from 11:30 to 1. Then the Elvis Tribute, Jeff Caldwell and the Vinyl Frontier Band on Friday evening from 7 to 10 p.m. The Toca Fall Festival will be going on this Friday, Saturday, and Sunday. Saturday at 11 a.m. will be their parade. Labor Day weekend going on in St. Elmo Friday through Monday. Monday is a breakfast at the firehouse from 6 to 9. The Labor Day parade at 10:30 on Monday. 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
14: This is severe weather season. Severe thunderstorms and tornadoes can develop rapidly. 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
1: Good morning, I'm Todd Stapleton with WKRV Weather. It's brought to you by Weber's Jewelry in Titopolis. For today, we'll see sunny skies with a high of 99. Heat index values as high as 104. Tonight, mostly cleared, low 76. Thursday, sunny, the high 99. She'll say yes when you surprise her with a gorgeous ring from Weber's Jewelry. When your heart is sure, be sure to go to Weber's Jewelry on Main Street in Titopolis.

0: 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Did you know that Eddie Money had a years-long feud with Kenny Loggins? It dates back to when Eddie Money provided guest vocals on Kenny Loggins' I'm All Right for Caddyshack. Money never got proper credit, and he never got over it.
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12: 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Then Lane Hosick from 6 to 9 on Friday. 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And that's a look at our community calendar on WKRV and WPMV. It's back at home this Friday night for the Vandals. Hi, I'm Todd Stapleton, and the Vandals will be back in Mark Greer Field this Friday night as they'll host the Pena Panthers. 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
1: Good morning, I'm Todd Stapleton with WKRV Weather. It's brought to you by Weber's Jewelry in Titopolis. For today, we'll see sunny skies with a high of 99. Heat index values as high as 104. Tonight, mostly cleared, low 76. Thursday, sunny, the high 99. She'll say yes when you surprise her with a gorgeous ring from Weber's Jewelry. When your heart is sure, be sure to go to Weber's Jewelry on Main Street in Titopolis.

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0: 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Well, the real Steve Perry has turned down numerous offers to reunite with Journey, so they brought in a fake Steve Perry, a Steve Perry impersonator, to sing with them in concert in Japan for one song. There's, a man who makes a living looking and sounding like Steve Perry. I wonder how the real Steve Perry feels about that.
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12: Good morning, I'm Todd Stapleton with WKRV Weather. It's brought to you by Weber's Jewelry in Titopolis. For today, we'll see sunny skies with a high of 99. Heat index values as high as 104. Tonight, mostly cleared, low 76. Thursday, sunny, the high 99. She'll say yes when you surprise her with a gorgeous ring from Weber's Jewelry. When your heart is sure, be sure to go to Weber's Jewelry on Main Street in Titopolis. It's back at home this Friday night for the Vandals. Hi, I'm Todd Stapleton, and the Vandals will be back in Mark Greer Field this Friday night as they'll host the Pena Panthers. Game time this Friday night, 7 p.m. We'll have the game for you, starting with the pregame show about 30 minutes before the game on 107.1 FM, WKRV, available streaming at VandaliaRadio.com and on the Vandalia Radio app. It's Vandals hosting the Pena Panthers this Friday night, 7 p.m. on WKRV.
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7: 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Then Lane Hosick from 6 to 9 on Friday. 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
8: This is severe weather season. Severe thunderstorms and tornadoes can develop rapidly. At WKRV and WPME, we'll keep you informed when severe weather is a possibility. 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We'll bring you the latest forecasts from the National Weather Service and current radar reports. 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
1: Good morning, I'm Todd Stapleton with WKRV Weather. It's brought to you by Weber's Jewelry in Totopolis. For today, we'll see sunny skies with a high of 99. Heat index values as high as 104. Tonight, mostly cleared, low 76. Thursday, sunny, the high 99. She'll say yes when you surprise her with a gorgeous ring from Weber's Jewelry. When your heart is sure, be sure to go to Weber's Jewelry on Main Street in Totopolis.

0: extreme, wholehearted. Harley, well, it is going to be quite busy at America's Maternity Wards this month. In fact, August and September are the busiest months for births. August being number one, September number two. The main reason, lots of people make babies over the holidays. Actually, my daughter is turning 18 on September 9th. She's definitely a New Year's conception.
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12: Good morning, I'm Todd Stapleton with WKRV Weather. It's brought to you by Weber's Jewelry in Totopolis. For today, we'll see sunny skies with a high of 99. Heat index values as high as 104. Tonight, mostly cleared, low 76. Thursday, sunny, the high 99. She'll say yes when you surprise her with a gorgeous ring from Weber's Jewelry. When your heart is sure, be sure to go to Weber's Jewelry on Main Street in Totopolis.

0: 38 Special, Second Chance. That's actually 38 Special's highest charting Billboard hit of their career, even outdoing Hold On Loosely, which is probably their most famous song.
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7: 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And that's a look at our community calendar on WKRV and WPMB. It's back at home this Friday night for the Vandals. Hi, I'm Todd Stapleton, and the Vandals will be back in Mark Greer Field this Friday night as they'll host the Pena Panthers. 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
1: Good morning, I'm Todd Stapleton with WKRV Weather. It's brought to you by Weber's Jewelry in Titopolis. For today, we'll see sunny skies with a high of 99. Heat index values as high as 104. Tonight, mostly cleared, low 76. Thursday, sunny, the high 99. She'll say yes when you surprise her with a gorgeous ring from Weber's Jewelry. When your heart is sure, be sure to go to Weber's Jewelry on Main Street in Titopolis.

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0: 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Do you know that that song actually appeared in Arnold Schwarzenegger's Total Body Workout album? Yeah, the entire album consisted of Arnold Schwarzenegger barking workout instructions over the top of popular 80s songs.
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11: Good morning, I'm Todd Stapleton with WKRV Weather. 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For today, we'll see sunny skies with a high of 99. Heat index values as high as 104. Tonight, mostly cleared, low 76. Thursday, sunny, the high 99. She'll say yes when you surprise her with a gorgeous ring from Weber's Jewelry. 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
4: 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Coming up on Friday at Charter's Patio in downtown Vandalia will be Lane Hosick from 11:30 to 1, then Lane Hosick from 6 to 9 on Friday. Saturday from 7 to 10 p.m. will be South of 16. That's at Charter's Patio in downtown Vandalia. Vandalia Lake will be host to boat races coming up this weekend, Friday, Saturday, and Sunday. U.S. Title Series and National Boat Racing Association will bring top drivers to Vandalia Lake coming up this weekend. 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
5: This is severe weather season. Severe thunderstorms and tornadoes can develop rapidly. At WKRV and WPMB, we'll keep you informed when severe weather is a possibility. 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We'll bring you the latest forecasts from the National Weather Service and current radar reports. 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
1: Good morning, I'm Todd Stapleton with WKRV Weather. It's brought to you by Weber's Jewelry in Titopolis. For today, we'll see sunny skies with a high of 99. Heat index values as high as 104. Tonight, mostly cleared, low 76. Thursday, sunny, the high 99. She'll say yes when you surprise her with a gorgeous ring from Weber's Jewelry. When your heart is sure, be sure to go to Weber's Jewelry on Main Street in Titopolis.

0: 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I'm telling all my friends to tune into you guys and for them to tell their friends. 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

0: Glenn Frey, and The Heat Is On. Now, that song was written by Keith Forsey, who was responsible for a number of major soundtrack songs, not only The Heat Is On from Beverly Hills Cop, but Flashdance, What a Feeling, and Don't You Forget About Me from The Breakfast Club.
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8: 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It's brought to you by Kinexus. Coming up on Friday at Charter's Patio in downtown Vandalia will be Lane Hosick from 11:30 to 1. Then Lane Hosick from 6 to 9 on Friday. 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Vandalia Lake will be host to boat races coming up this weekend, Friday, Saturday, and Sunday. U.S. Title Series and National Boat Racing Association will bring top drivers to Vandalia Lake coming up this weekend. Great news, Vandalia. 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And that's a look at our community calendar on WKRV and WPMV. It's back at home this Friday night for the Vandals. Hi, I'm Todd Stapleton, and the Vandals will be back in Mark Greer Field this Friday night as they'll host the Pena Panthers. Game time this Friday night, 7 p.m. We'll have the game for you, starting with the pregame show about 30 minutes before the game on 107.1 FM, WKRV, available streaming at VandaliaRadio.com and on the Vandalia Radio app. It's Vandals hosting the Pena Panthers this Friday night, 7 p.m. on WKRV.
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1: Good morning, I'm Todd Stapleton with WKRV Weather. It's brought to you by Ricky R. Cox Land Surveying. For today, sunny with a high of 97. Heat index values as high as 102. Tonight, clear with a low of 76. Sunny on Friday with a high of 98. Ricky R. Cox Land Surveying handles all types of surveys. 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
4: Good morning, I'm Todd Stapleton with WKRV Weather. 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For today, sunny with a high of 97. Heat index values as high as 102. Tonight, clear with a low of 76. Sunny on Friday with a high of 98. 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Coming up on Friday at Charter's Patio in downtown Vandalia will be Lane Hosick from 11:30 to 1. Then Lane Hosick from 6 to 9 on Friday. Saturday from 7 to 10 p.m. will be South of 16. That's at Charter's Patio in downtown Vandalia. Vandalia Lake will be host to boat races coming up this weekend, Friday, Saturday, and Sunday. U.S. Title Series and National Boat Racing Association will bring top drivers to Vandalia Lake coming up this weekend. Great news, Vandalia. 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
3: Illinois Farm Bureau has been working very closely since the Tyson announcement with the Illinois Beef Association. Our leaders had meetings where they sat down.

0: from the state. What kind of impact, Tasha, could this have on an already strained situation?
1: So for those that were set to deliver to Tyson, I mean, this was a pretty immediate impact for those producers as well. Not just trying to get to a new delivery point, but in some cases needing to find a new buyer. We are hearing that buyers should be back in sale barns for those that sell their cattle through sale barns soon for Tyson plants, but that has yet to be seen in all areas. For those that have stuff ready to deliver, it is pretty immediate. We've seen markets have dropped. Those with fat cattle that were set to deliver or that are now selling those animals are not seeing the price that they would have received about a month ago. So a huge financial impact at a time when, you know, agriculture is hurting from all sides. Cattle was the bright point, and now that has sort of received a black eye as well.
0: Talking about the impact, we're talking on September 1, the day that the imports are going to be allowed to come into the country. Anticipation is it could have a big hit.
1: Absolutely. We don't know all of the details on where, what countries the product will be coming from. There was a little bit more information released that it'll be about 100,000 metric tons per month for the next 90 days, but also the President has indicated that if the retail prices don't come down, then that might also be scrapped. So there's a lot of unknowns right now on what really is happening, what this is going to do long term. Obviously, there's a lot of concern, and one of our biggest concerns is this is not a indicator for our beef producers to want to grow their herd at a time when prices are continuing to drop. This is obviously not the time that they'll want to start retaining heifers. And so long-term impacts to the beef industry here in the U.S. may not see the rebound that once was anticipated here in just a few years.
0: As we look on Wednesday, September 2nd, for the call to action from IBA and Illinois Farm Bureau, what's the easiest way to present the message of we're concerned?
1: The easiest way, there will be information that's shared within the email, so definitely tailoring that to the impact that it will have on those individuals and their operations. But personal messages are always the way that are really heard, and not just a canned answer, but really sharing the information on what another drop in beef prices may mean for you and your family.
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3: 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It's time once again for RFD Illinois. I'm Dolores Yonke.
2: I'm Rita Frazier. We are rolling through this hot week, and our dear friend Jim Taylor is out working his
3: what,
2: toes off.
3: What little surface area he has, he is working it off.
2: That's right. He is getting comments from Brooke Rollins, USDA Ag Secretary. He was on the grounds at Farm Progress Show. I think we'll hear a little bit about that and her visit coming up here in RFD Illinois, but quite a show this week.
3: You know, the media tent, I'm sure they are working at overtime to try to make it comfortable in there. And, boy, in some ways, in days like that, so you're out and it's 100 degrees, and then you go into the one of the buildings and it's, let's say it's 65, and then you go out and it's 100 degrees, and then you go into another one that's 68, and back and forth all day. You know, I don't think he's going to get a lot of sympathy, but, man, that can be. There's some, you know, this job isn't all peaches and cream, I guess, right?
2: That's right. But at least he's sweating along with thousands of other people. So we look forward, and we invite folks to check out some of his coverage on the special event page. All you have to do is go to farmweeknow.com/radio and go to special events.
3: That's right. 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

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Dan Michael at 6:08, 8 minutes past 6 o'clock on Wednesday morning. Good morning to you. We've got local news with Todd Stapleton coming up at 6:30. Right now, Don Henley on WKRV.

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Dan Michael at 6:18 with curb weather, heat advisory until 8 o'clock Saturday evening. Sunny and hot today with a high 98. Heat index as high as 104. Mostly clear tonight, low 76. Then tomorrow, sunny and hot with a high 97. Heat index as high as 102. Right now, 73 in Vandalia at WKRV.

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Dan Michael at 626. Todd Stapleton has local news coming up next after Bob Seger on WKRB.

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Good morning. I'm Todd Stapleton with News Center 73 degrees. We'll have your full weather forecast coming up. A few arrests from yesterday and overnight in Fayette County. 36-year-old Tyler Carroll of Vandalia is being held on a pending charge of driving on a revoked license. Carroll was released. 47-year-old Mark Stokes of Ramsey being held in the Fayette County Jail on a county sentence. Stokes remains in the Fayette County Jail. The extreme heat continues. We are still several days away from any kind of relief. Today, our forecast says it will be sunny with a high of 98. Heat index values today will be as high as 104. And mostly clear skies for tonight, the low 76. Meanwhile, watch the same heat will remain with us all the way through Saturday. Heat advisory now in effect until Saturday at 8 p.m. Forecast now calls for a chance of showers and storms in the afternoon on Saturday. Although the National Weather Service does not mention this at this time, it's a strong possibility any type of storms on Saturday afternoon would be strong to severe. One small benefit for us, the sun is going down a bit earlier, but we are, being that we are into September, sunrise today 6:26 and sunset at 7:25 p.m. Two more individuals have picked up their packets to potentially run for City of Vandalia Alderman this week. City Clerk Carla Hune says that Jeremy Curl has picked up a petition to potentially

0: For City of Vandalia, aldermen may pick up a petition during regular business hours at Vandalia City Hall. Then the actual filing period will be from November 16th through 23rd. 2027 consolidated election will be held on Tuesday, April 6, 2027. News Center time is 6:34. News Center time, 6:34. 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
0: 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It's all about farm, family, and food. Ahead of Labor Day, fuel prices are again on the rise, with some of the highest prices in Illinois, centered in the Chicago Metro, Northwest Illinois, and in the St. Louis Metro, and also at the very southern end of the state. According to AAA, the average price for a regular unleaded gallon of gasoline in Illinois was $4.29 per gallon. That's up in recent days, but down 6 cents from a month ago. Despite a rise in costs statewide, fuel prices in Illinois are 5 cents lower than the national average. The price of diesel fuel has been seen at historic and near historic heights in the past week in some Illinois counties, including an all-time recorded high of $6.19 for a gallon in the Alexander County area on Thursday. Alexander County is the Cairo area. The rise comes as the White House and President Donald Trump have sought new, stronger economic sanctions against Iran and countries doing business with Iranian companies. U.S. Treasury Secretary Scott Bessent describes the new economic strategies launch as an economic version of D-Day.
4: We are launching an economic onslaught against Iran's financial connections.
0: U.S. also tapped into depleted missile stock on Sunday, striking Iranian rocket launchers and breaking a near-month-long pause in hostilities. Ahead of Labor Day weekend, global prices for a barrel of crude oil remain uncertain with the Middle East conflict ongoing. AAA noted in a news release that drivers traveling over the Labor Day weekend should check common parts of their vehicle, like batteries, tires, brakes, lights, and more, before heading on a road trip. Although Indiana Governor Mike Braun doesn't know for sure, the Chicago Bears will play in Hammond, Indiana. He said the team should favor his state over, quote, slow-footed Illinois. Braun spoke in Gary, Indiana on Monday. He was asked about the Bears, and he said the Illinois General Assembly followed 5.5 years of, quote, crickets by gaveling out of session without stadium legislation.
5: You know what I think the Bears are going to think? When you're moving at the speed

0: to business to address a crisis like this. Thank goodness you're going to be in Indiana, hopefully, not in a place that's slower footed.
1: Braun said his office talks to the Bears twice a week, but the only real deadline is 2033 when the team's lease at Soldier Field expires.
0: You never ink those deals, and you know they're for certain until that last document is signed.
1: Braun signed legislation in February that would impose a 1% food and beverage tax in Lake and Porter counties in Indiana, a 5% hotel tax in Lake County, and a 12% ticket tax. Indiana Senate Bill 27 also calls for the capture of new property taxes at the stadium development. Illinois State Police releasing a video of a deadly shooting in July at a church in Effingham. Authorities say security at St. John's Lutheran Church contacted Effingham police on July 5th to report a suspicious man inside the church wishing to speak with the pastor. Officials located Alan Gattino of St. Charles, Missouri, and learned that he arrived in a vehicle that was reportedly stolen out of Marion County. While attempting to restrain him, Gattino pulled out a firearm, which discharged and hit him. He was sent to the hospital, where he was pronounced dead. Chicago Mayor Brandon Johnson and Illinois Governor J.B. Pritzker are responding to comments made by President Donald Trump about gun violence in Chicago. In a Truth Social post, President Trump said that Chicago violence is at record levels, adding that the city will die if the mayor and governor don't call the federal government in for help. Johnson said that it's hard to take Trump seriously when he's literally defunding the operations that can assist them in creating safer communities. In his own social media post, Governor Pritzker said, quote, "When Trump last sent agents to Illinois, they murdered a father and shot the innocent woman in broad daylight, then attempted to cover it up." Trump's comments followed a mass shooting on the South Side this past weekend that left one dead and 14 others wounded. News Center time is 6:41. 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
1: In sports, Lady Vandals volleyball suffered their second loss of the season Tuesday night as they fell to Pena at home in a non-conference action matchup, 2025-10-25. Two teams will meet coming up October 1st at Pena in their conference matchup. Lady Vandals now 1-2 on the season. They'll be at the Altamont Invitational Tournament coming up on Saturday. Fall baseball, Altamont gets a 10-6 win over Brownstown St. Elmo on Tuesday night. For Altamont, they're now 2-3 on the season, 2-1 in the NTC. They'll be back at home on Thursday to take on Ramsey. For the Bombers, they're 5-2 on the season, 1-2 in the NTC. They will be on the road on Friday for an NTC matchup with Neoga at Grimes Park in Mattoon. South Central baseball falling at St. Anthony 12-2 on Tuesday for South Central as their first loss of the fall baseball season. They fall to 4-1 on the year, 1-1 in the NTC. They'll be on the road Thursday to take on Wayne City. That's a look at news and sports during this 6:30 News Center. I'm Todd Stapleton. News Center time is 6:48. We'll check weather up next.
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1: For today, sunny skies with a high of 98. Heat index values as high as 104 today. Tonight, mostly clear skies, a low 76. For tomorrow, Thursday, sunny with a high of 97. Heat index values as high as 102 on Thursday. It is 75 degrees in downtown Vandalia. 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

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Love Hurts from Nazareth. Dan Michael in the morning here on Wednesday. We're going to talk with Delmar Mills at 7:25. 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
1: I'm Mitch Anthony with today's Daily Dose. Dan O'Brien, Olympic gold medalist decathlete, has some good advice for those who wish to make the most of their potential. His philosophy is summed up in the words, "A winner always finds a way." O'Brien's first principle for achievement is, don't look for excuses. O'Brien has attention deficit disorder. Parents use ADD for an excuse for every kid who doesn't want to study, he says. Shut off that TV and give the kid some attention. Next, keep a mental edge. In every competition, there's a point when somebody wins and somebody loses. The loser will always settle. He'll say, this is all I can do. A winner always finds a way. Next, breathe deep when facing a challenge. Get a cue word like relax. Take a deep breath through your nose. Feel your diaphragm. Hesitate. Then exhale. You can lower your heart rate in seconds. Next, carry goals in your pocket. This lets you know what you're working for every day. No matter what your event is, Dan O'Brien's words seem to apply. You have good events and bad events, good days and bad days. You have to get through all of them. 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
0: WKRV, Dan Michael at 7:05 on Wednesday morning, September 2nd, 2026. Curve weather, the heat advisory continues until Saturday at 8 p.m. Sunny and hot today with a high 98. Heat index as high as 104. Mostly clear tonight, low 76. Then tomorrow, sunny and hot with a high 97. Heat index as high as 102. Right now, the sun is right in my eye. If you're driving east, watch out for that. It's 73 in Vandalia at WKRV.
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Classic Hits, 107.1 WKRV, Climax Blues Band, and I love you. It is 7:12, 12 minutes past 7 o'clock on Wednesday morning. We'll talk with Del Mar in just a bit. 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

0: Classic Hits 107.1 WKRV Jackson Browne. That girl could sing. 7:25 in the morning. Here on Wednesday with me, Dan Michael, and we're going to be talking with Delmar right directly. Curb weather, heat advisory until Saturday at 8 p.m. Sunny and hot today with a high 98. Heat index as high as 104. Mostly clear tonight, low 76. Tomorrow, sunny and hot with a high 97. Heat index as high as 102. Right now, sunshine at 77 in Vandalia at WKRV. It is time to get on the telly. To call up Dylan Deli, Delmar Mills at Heck Chevrolet Vandalia, and away we go. 1-618-283-0381, and we will be with delightful, delicious, the sugar-free Delmar Mills of the Hills. Delmar the Thrill Mills will be with us right, precisely, exactly now.
1: Morning, Heck Chevrolet Vandalia.
0: Good morning, Delmar Mills at Heck Chevrolet Vandalia. Delmar, did you know that cold showers have more health benefits than hot or warm showers?
1: I've heard that.
0: It's true. I've done it. I used to do it when my water heater was broken, and I found out after you got through the initial shock of the cold water, it wasn't too bad. I mean, you get used to it. Some of the health benefits include improving circulation, stimulating weight loss, and easing depression. So take a cold shower and enjoy.
1: Those are three things that could help a lot of people. You know, I mean, just taking a cold shower. That would be great.
0: You just have to grit your teeth and jump in there, and after a while, you're used to it.
1: Yeah. No, you're right. A lot of people take those ice baths and stuff like that because there's a lot of benefits to that. I've seen that. I think I've not tried that yet. But, you know, just getting in cold water, even in the shower this morning, I'm like, oh, it's not ready yet. Oh, not yet. You know, I mean, I like a warmer shower, really. And I usually shave my face, then I'll hop in and then kind of steam my face, try to keep it clean, you know. And
0: steam your face and iron those wrinkles out, and that's right. How you look so young and vibrant.
1: Well, I don't look young and vibrant, but maybe it would help with that. I don't know. Maybe cold showers would help with that. Maybe I should switch it up a little bit. I might try that. I might try that tomorrow morning. I'll let you know how it goes. Just for fun. But anyway, just for fun, hey, we have a 2015 Ford Explorer in here. So if someone's in the market, they're looking for affordable transportation. It's the limited package that's on this. But the 3.5-liter engine, these are some key features on this, really, is you're going to the leather seats, which a lot of people like the leather seats, the third row seating, which is a big deal, heated seats and all that good stuff, which is going to be needed in the upcoming months. You know, we're going to be needing those heated seats probably. But the tow package, too. The tow package is a big deal because a lot of people are going to be pulling some small campers or some boats out to the Vandalia Lake area this weekend, or maybe one of the other lakes, you know, for the campgrounds. And Labor Day weekend is always a big camping time for a lot of us. So, and then also we've got a 2015, so that was a 2015 Ford Explorer. This is a 2015 GMC Acadia Denali. This is a really nice local trade-in. Good customers of mine. I forgot to tell you, Ford Explorer, $7,775. Affordable. And then we go to this 2015 GMC Acadia Denali. Really nice local trade-in. Price on it, let me just get it out there, $7,850. So these are some really inexpensive transportation, and both are super nice. Now, this Denali, of course, is heated seats, cooled seats. It's got a little bit of everything, 20-inch wheels, and, you know, it's also three rows of seating. So if someone's looking for that good little kit hauler to school in the morning, this would be a really good one to stop down and take a look at. We have that 2008 GMC Sierra 1500 work truck out there. That is the regular cab with the 8-foot bed. So if someone's looking for a nice 8-foot bed pickup truck, this would be a really good one to stop down and take a look at. The big deal with it is that it's that 4.3-liter six-cylinder engine, which a lot of people like. That's a great engine. It's been around for a long time. Automatic transmission, but it also has cruise control because back in the day on the work trucks, you didn't always have cruise control. So it does have cruise control, and so it's two-wheel drive. So if someone's looking for an affordable full-size pickup truck, that'd be a really good one. Then we got that 2010 Ford Ranger. Ford Ranger extended cab with the matching camper shell. So these are all affordable trucks and SUVs. So it's kind of nice to get some of that inexpensive stuff on the radio a little bit so people can hear that. Maybe you know someone looking for a first car or maybe a good second car. We've run through these things through the shops. We check them all out. We know that they're a quality automobile and they've got a lot of life left in them. Otherwise, they go down the road. So check these things out. You can check them out on our website. There's pictures of them all on our website at VandaliaChevy.com right here in person at 122 West Gallatin Street in beautiful downtown Vandalia, Illinois. Our phone number is 618-283-0381,
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Good morning, I'm Todd Stapleton with News Center 79 Degrees. We'll have your full weather forecast coming up. Few arrests from yesterday and overnight in Fayette County. 36-year-old Tyler Carroll of Vandalia was arrested on a pending charge of driving on a revoked license. Carroll was released. 47-year-old Mark Stokes of Ramsey is being held in the Fayette County Jail on a county sentence. The extreme heat continues, and we are still several days away from any kind of relief. Today, our forecast says that it will be sunny with a high of 98. Heat index values will be as high as 104, mostly clear skies for tonight, the low 76. Meanwhile, much the same heat will remain with us all the way through Saturday. Heat advisory now in effect until Saturday at 8 p.m. Forecast now calls for a chance of showers and storms in the afternoon on Saturday. Although the National Weather Service not mentioning this at this time, it's a strong possibility any type of storms on Saturday afternoon would be strong to severe. One small benefit for us is the sun is going down a bit earlier, being we are into early September. Sunrise today was at 6:26 a.m., sunset at 7:25 p.m. Two more individuals have picked up their packets to potentially run for City of Vandalia Alderman this week. City Clerk Carla Hune says that Jeremy Curl has picked up a petition to potentially run in Ward 3, while Wayne Swafford has picked up his packet to potentially run in Ward 2. In Ward 1, Shane Bowen and Lester Taylor have picked up a petition to potentially run for Alderman. Current Ward 1 Alderman Ken Hubler earlier announced that he will not seek another term. In Ward 2, Russ Stunkel has picked up a packet to potentially run for re-election, and Wayne Swafford has now picked up a packet as well. In Ward 3, Zachary Cole has picked up a packet to potentially run for the seat, and Jeremy Curl has now picked up a petition. The seat is currently held by Ward 3 Alderman Bob Bowen, and in Ward 4, Brett Brosman has picked up his packet to potentially run for re-election. Individual

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1: 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It's all about farm, family, and food. Ahead of Labor Day, fuel prices are again on the rise, with some of the highest prices in Illinois centered in the Chicago metro area, northwestern Illinois, St. Louis metro area, and at the very southern end of the state. According to AAA, the average price for a regular unleaded gallon of gasoline in Illinois was $4.29. That's up in recent days, but still down 6 cents from a month ago. Despite a rise in costs statewide, fuel prices in Illinois are 5 cents lower than the national average. The price of diesel fuel has also seen historic and near historic heights in the past week in some Illinois counties, including an all-time recorded high of $6.19 for a gallon in the Alexander County area on Thursday. The rise comes as the White House and President Donald Trump have sought new, stronger economic sanctions against Iran and countries doing business with Iranian companies. U.S. Treasury Secretary Scott Bessent described the new economic strategy's launch as an economic version of D-Day.
2: We are launching an economic onslaught against Iran's financial connections.
1: The U.S. also tapped into its depleted missile stock on Sunday, striking Iranian rocket launchers and breaking a near-month-long pause in hostilities. Ahead of Labor Day weekend, the global prices for a barrel of crude remain uncertain, with the Middle East conflict ongoing. AAA noted in a news release that drivers traveling over the Labor Day weekend should check common parts of their vehicle like batteries, tires, brakes, lights, and more before leaving on a road trip. Although Indiana Governor Mike Braun doesn't know for sure what the Chicago Bears will play in Hammond, Indiana, he says the team should favor his state over, quote, slow-footed Illinois. Braun spoke in Gary on Monday. When asked about the Bears, he said the Illinois General Assembly followed 5.5 years of, quote, crickets by gaveling out of session without stadium legislation.
3: You know what I think the Bears are going to think? When you're moving at the speed of business to address a crisis like this, thank goodness you're going to be in Indiana, hopefully, not in a place that's slower footed.
1: Braun said his office talks to the Bears twice a week, but only real deadline is 2033 when the team's lease at Soldier Field expires.
3: You never ink those deals, and you know they're for certain until that last document is signed.
1: Braun signed legislation in February that would impose a 1% food and beverage tax in Lake and Porter counties in Indiana, a 5% hotel tax in Lake County, and a 12% ticket tax. Indiana Senate Bill 27 also allows for the capture of new property taxes at the stadium development. Illinois State Police releasing video of a deadly shooting in July at a church in Effingham. Authorities say security at St. John's Lutheran Church contacted Effingham police on July 5th to report a suspicious man inside the church wishing to speak with the pastor. Officers located Alan Gattino of St. Charles, Missouri, and learned that he arrived in a vehicle that was reported stolen out of Marion County. While attempting to restrain him, Gattino pulled out a firearm, which discharged and hit him. He was sent to the hospital, where he was pronounced dead. Chicago Mayor Brandon Johnson, Illinois Governor J.B. Pritzker responded to comments made by President Donald Trump about gun violence in Chicago. In a Truth Social post, President Trump said that Chicago violence is at record levels, adding that the city will die if the mayor and governor don't call the federal government in for help. Johnson said it's hard to take Trump seriously when he is literally defunding the operations that can assist them in creating safer communities. In his own social media post, Governor Pritzker said, quote, when Trump last sent agents to Illinois, they murdered a father and shot an innocent woman in broad daylight and attempted to cover it up. Trump's comments follow a mass shooting on the

0: south side this past weekend that left one dead and 14 others wounded. News Center time is 7:40. 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
3: I'm Jeff Nally on the Cromwell Ag Radio Network from the Farm Progress Show in Boone, Iowa. Well, the House of Representatives passed 370-48, a three-month continuing resolution. It keeps the lights on at the government through December 11th. Without the extension, Congress would have faced possible shutdown. The path to the president's desk was not without issues. House Ag Appropriations Subcommittee Chair and Freedom Caucus Leader Andy Harris voted against the measure because it contained a delay of the so-called intoxicating hemp ban. The stopgap measure pushed that date effective from November 12 to December 11. The delay applauded by the hemp roundtable because it'll buy the industry more time to work on long-term regulations. The continuing resolution should also spare authorities critical to the operation of federal grain inspection services and a slew of surface transportation programs for expiration through December 11th, as long as it's able to get President Trump's signature. The bill would continue several key highway programs for reauthorization this year for a little over 2 months. In addition, it delays the expiration of the U.S. Grain Standards Act, preserving the nation's federal grain inspection structure over the same period of time. The National Grain and Feed Association said maintaining these programs provides much-needed certainty for the grain and feed industry, helps to ensure continued efficient inspection, movement, and marketing of U.S. ag products. I'm Jeff Nally.
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0: In sports, Lady Vandals volleyball suffered their second loss of the season last night as they fell at home to Pena in a non-conference matchup, 2025-10-25. Two teams will match up again October 1st at Pena in their South Central Conference match for the year. Lady Vandals now 1-2 on the season. They'll be back in action on Saturday at the Altamont Invitational Tournament. Fall baseball, Altamont with a 10-6 win over Brownstown St. Elmo last night. For Altamont, they're 2-3 on the season, 2-1 in the NTC. The Indians will be back at home on Thursday to take on Ramsey. Brownstown St. Elmo now 5-2 on the season, 1-2 in the NTC. They'll be on the road Friday for an NTC matchup with Neoga at Grimes Park in Mattoon. South Central Baseball suffering their first loss of the fall baseball season as they fell at Effingham St. Anthony 12-2 yesterday at Paul Smith Field. For South Central, they are 4-1 on the season, 1-1 in the NTC. They're on the road on Thursday as they'll travel to Wayne City. That's a look at news and sports during this 7:30 News Center. I'm Todd Stapleton. News Center time is 7:47. We'll check weather up next.
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0: For today, sunny skies with a high of 98, heat index values as high as 104. Tonight, mostly clear skies with a low of 76. For tomorrow, Thursday, sunny with a high of 97, heat index values as high as 102. It is 79 degrees in downtown Vandalia.
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1: I'm Dan Weichel with weather on WKRV, brought to you by Weber's Jewelry in Totopolis. We've got a heat advisory in effect until Saturday at 8 p.m. Sunny and hot today, high 98. Heat index as high as 104. Mostly clear tonight, low 76. Tomorrow, sunny and hot with a high 97. Heat index as high as 102. She'll say yes when you surprise her with a gorgeous ring from Weber's Jewelry. When your heart is sure, be sure to visit Weber's Jewelry on Main Street in Totopolis.

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8: This is severe weather season. Severe thunderstorms and tornadoes can develop rapidly, and WKRV and WPME will keep you informed when severe weather is a possibility. When storms are in the area, we're your source for weather information round the clock. We'll bring you the latest forecasts from the National Weather Service and current radar reports. 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
1: I'm Dale Michael. 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We've got a heat advisory in effect until Saturday at 8 p.m. Sunny and hot today, high 98. Heat index as high as 104. Mostly clear tonight, low 76. Then tomorrow, sunny and hot, high 97. Heat index as high as 102. She'll say yes when you surprise her with a gorgeous ring from Weber's Jewelry. When your heart is sure, be sure to visit Weber's Jewelry on Main Street in Totopolis.

0: Survivor, high on you. Also Asia and Queen with Bohemian Rhapsody. Mary Austin has given a rare BBC interview about her decades-long relationship with Freddie Mercury, revealing why she accepted his inheritance, guarded his final wishes, and still regards him as the love of her life. Super sweet story. 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
7: I'm Dan Michael with weather on WKRV, brought to you by Weber's Jewelry in Totopolis. We've got a heat advisory in effect until Saturday at 8 p.m. Sunny and hot today, high 98. Heat index as high as 104. Mostly clear tonight, low 76. Tomorrow, sunny and hot with a high 97. Heat index as high as 102. 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
2: 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On Saturday, they will have their parade downtown at 11 a.m. The carnival open at 1 o'clock, demo derby at 7 o'clock that evening. 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Monday, their firehouse breakfast from 6 to 9. Labor Day parade will be at 10:30. 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
1: I'm Dan Weichel. Here's weather on WKRV, brought to you by Weber's Jewelry in Titopolis. We've got a heat advisory in effect until Saturday at 8 p.m. Sunny and hot today, high 98. Heat index as high as 104. Mostly clear tonight, low 76. Then tomorrow, sunny and hot, high 97. Heat index as high as 102. She'll say yes when you surprise her with a gorgeous ring from Weber's Jewelry. When your heart is sure, be sure to visit Weber's Jewelry on Main Street in Titopolis.

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0: Patti Smyth and Sometimes Love Just Ain't Enough. There are some re-releases coming out in theaters this Friday. You've got the Cars movie coming out and The Hunger Games, Catching Fire, which got 98% Rotten Tomatoes. Some of the new ones that are coming include By Any Means with Mark Wahlberg, Tom and Jerry, Forbidden Compass, yeah, that Tom and Jerry, and Onslaught is out on Friday, 74% Rotten Tomatoes for that one. It's Mackenzie, the NFL is back. 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
8: I'm Dale Michael. This is weather on WKRV, brought to you by Weber's Jewelry in Totopolis. We've got a heat advisory in effect until Saturday at 8 p.m. Sunny and hot today, high 98. Heat index as high as 104. Mostly clear tonight, low 76. Then tomorrow, sunny and hot, high 97. Heat index as high as 102. She'll say yes when you surprise her with a gorgeous ring from Weber's Jewelry. 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
1: 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He's been suspended from the show following unspecified allegations. TMZ, the first to break the news yesterday. He's been suspended from Wheel of Fortune, Celebrity Wheel of Fortune as well, recasting while they conduct a thorough investigation.
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11: 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Coming up on Friday from 11:30 to 1 at Charter's Patio in downtown Vandalia will be Jeff Chapman and Kent Lemon. 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On Saturday, they will have their parade downtown at 11 a.m. The carnival open at 1 o'clock, demo derby at 7 o'clock that evening. 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
1: I'm Dan Weichel with weather on WKRV, brought to you by Weber's Jewelry in Totopolis. We've got a heat advisory in effect until Saturday at 8 p.m. Sunny and hot today, high 98. Heat index as high as 104. Mostly clear tonight, low 76. Tomorrow, sunny and hot with a high 97. Heat index as high as 102. She'll say yes when you surprise her with a gorgeous ring from Weber's Jewelry. When your heart is sure, be sure to visit Weber's Jewelry on Main Street in Totopolis.

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0: famous number, 867-5309. Jenny, Tommy Two Tone, and the Stones in there too. Today, 64, they started recording their version of Willie Dixon's Little Red Rooster. They were in London at Regent Sound Studios. Did Willie appreciate that cover? He did, and welcomed it. It brought him renewed recognition, visibility, and valuable publishing royalties. 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
6: I'm Dan Weichel. Here's weather on WKRV, brought to you by Weber's Jewelry in Titopolis. We've got a heat advisory in effect until Saturday at 8 p.m. Sunny and hot today, high 98. Heat index as high as 104. Mostly clear tonight, low 76. And tomorrow, sunny and hot, high 97. Heat index as high as 102. She'll say yes when you surprise her with a gorgeous ring from Weber's Jewelry. 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
0: 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The songwriter got inspired to write this one while watching passengers struggle to keep their balance on a rough ferry crossing.

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0: Hey, Jealousy and the Gin Blossoms, wrap it up a set. It's Mackenzie, the winner of the $1 billion Powerball jackpot on August 12th, still has not claimed the prize. Where is this person? The drawing for the Powerball is tonight, the jackpot right now at $146 million.
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On WKRV, I am your friendly neighborhood radio guy, Dan Michael, and my prime directive is to entertain you by playing the songs they don't want you to hear, the forbidden music of your youth. 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

wanna make. Yeah, I said, ah!

0: Classic is for lunch on WKRB, wrapping up a set with Phantom Rocker and Slick and Men Without Shame. That's Slim Jim Phantom, Lee Rocker, and they were both from the Stray Cats, and Earl Slick. And Men Without Shame. Before that, Fog Hat, I Just Want to Make Love to You, and we start things out with REO Speedwagon. I Believe Our Time Is Gonna Come. I'm Dan Michael. This is Classic Hits for Lunch. We got more of the songs they don't want you to hear coming up. Curb weather this afternoon, sunny and hot with a high 98. Keep in mind we have that heat advisory in effect until 8 p.m. on Saturday. This afternoon's high 98, heat index as high as 104, mostly clear tonight, low 76, and sunny and hot tomorrow, high 97, heat index back up around 102. Right now, sunshine at 95 in Vandalia at Classic Hits for Lunch at WKRV.
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0: 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And we got another one for you. It's Jimi Hendrix with Foxy Lady. 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
1: Shazbot. 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Classic Hits for Lunch at WKRB, the great, the late great Bon Scott, and in a song like only he could. That was Night Prowler by AC/DC. Before that, Cinderella and Coming Home, and we started things out with Jimi Hendrix and Foxy Lady. I'm Dan Michael. This is Classic Hits for Lunch. We got more of the songs they don't want you to hear coming up. Curb Weather. I know you don't want to hear this, but hey, it's here. The heat advisory is continuing until Saturday at 8 p.m. Sunny and hot today with a high 98. Heat index as high as 104. Mostly clear tonight, low 76. Tomorrow, sunny and hot with a high 97. Heat index around 102. Right now, we got sunshine out there. It's 97 in Vandalia. 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

Classic Hits for Lunch on WKRV with me, Dan Michael, playing the songs they don't want you to hear. Right now it's Pink Floyd.

Classic Hits for Lunch at WKVU with Leonard Skinner in Double Trouble. Before that, John Mellencamp, What If I Came Knocking. Little Queen from Heart, and we start things out with Pink Floyd. I'm Dan Michael. This is Classic Hits for Lunch. We got time for one more. And it sticks with Lights. Classic Hits for Lunch on WKRV.

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1: I'm Dan Weichel. Here's weather on WKRV, brought to you by Weber's Jewelry in Totopolis. We've got a heat advisory in effect until Saturday at 8 p.m. Sunny and hot today, high 98. Heat index as high as 104. Mostly clear tonight, low 76. Then tomorrow, sunny and hot, high 97. Heat index as high as 102. She'll say yes when you surprise her with a gorgeous ring from Weber's Jewelry. When your heart is sure, be sure to visit Weber's Jewelry on Main Street in Totopolis.

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Yeah, that's also when they made the best music. 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

0: The Long Run, the Eagles, 1979. 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
9: I'm Dale Michael. 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The heat advisory continues until 8 p.m. Saturday. This afternoon, sunny and hot, high 98, heat index as high as 104. Mostly clear tonight, low 76. Then Thursday, sunny and hot, high 97, heat index as high as 102. 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
0: It's McKenzie with Autograph, and turn up the radio. Do it.

0: Trent Reznor and Pat Benatar, also some Aerosmith. Steven Tyler, we know he's got quite the dance moves. Why isn't he on Dancing with the Stars? Probably because he'd pull something. It's season 35 about to start. They just revealed the celebrity contestants, their professional dance partners, and the season premiere dates, September 15th and the 16th. It's a two-night event of Dancing with the Stars on ABC and Disney+.
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1: I'm Dan Michael. Here's a look at weather on WKRB, brought to you by Weber's Jewelry in Titopolis. The heat advisory continues till 8 p.m. Saturday. This afternoon, sunny and hot. High 98, heat index as high as 104. Mostly clear tonight, low 76. Then tomorrow, sunny and hot. High 97, heat index as high as 102. She'll say yes when you surprise her with a gorgeous ring from Weber's Jewelry. When your heart is sure, be sure to visit Weber's Jewelry on Main Street in Titopolis.

0: Green Day and When I Come Around, and there was a Green Day comedy movie that came out a few weeks back called Nimrod, sort of based on Green Day as a younger band before they made it big. And it got fairly decent reviews, 71% from the critics on Rotten Tomatoes, 86% from the people. I don't think it was in a ton of movie theaters, though. I think it only made a little more than $1 million at the box office. I'm not exactly setting the box office on fire. It's a far ways behind Spider-Man. But it looked pretty good to me. I might like to track that movie down someday. 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
6: I'm Dan Michael. I've got weather on WKRV brought to you by Weber's Jewelry in Titopolis. We've got a heat advisory that continues until 8 p.m. Saturday. This afternoon, sunny and hot with a high 98. Heat index as high as 104. Mostly clear tonight, low 76. Tomorrow, sunny and hot, high 97. Heat index as high as 102. She'll say yes when you surprise her with a gorgeous ring from Weber's Jewelry. When your heart is sure, be sure to visit Weber's Jewelry on Main Street in Titopolis.
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0: Hey, it's Dan. I hope you're having a great hump day so far. Right now we have Van Halen and I'll Wait.

0: genesis of misunderstanding, and we've reached the point where seeing is no longer believing. So a video went viral of London police tackling thieves and being really aggressive about it. Only problem is it never actually happened. It was an AI-generated video. And people were sharing it as real. So I guess I have to treat everything as fake now. Unless I see it in person with my own eyes. Even sports, I'll be like, well, the 49ers won yesterday. Or at least that's what the machines would have me believe. I don't even know if there are any 49ers. I've never met Brock Purdy.
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1: 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So Stan Kroenke bought the Angels in Major League Baseball this week, so he's now going to own the Rams in the NFL.

0: the Nuggets in the NBA, the Avalanche with the NHL, Arsenal in the English Premier League, and now the Angels. I don't think we've ever seen anything like that before. I kind of know we don't, because the NFL used to have rules where if you owned an NFL team, you couldn't own other major sporting franchises. But this guy now owns five.
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1: I'm Dale Michael. This is weather on WKRV, brought to you by Weber's Jewelry in Titopolis. The heat advisory continues until 8 p.m. Saturday. This afternoon, sunny and hot, high 98, heat index as high as 104. Mostly clear tonight, low 76. Then Thursday, sunny and hot, high 97, heat index as high as 102. She'll say yes when you surprise her with a gorgeous ring from Weber's Jewelry. When your heart is sure, be sure to visit Weber's Jewelry on Main Street in Titopolis.

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0: Golden Earring with Twilight Zone. 11% of people have a secret bank account that they keep from their significant other, according to a new survey. I wonder how much money is in these accounts, though, because I imagine that'd be hard to hide. You know, a guy's looking at his bank book and he says, hey, honey, didn't we have an extra $56,000 in there? And she says, what, did we? 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Huh, that's weird. 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
10: I'm Dale Michael. Here's a look at weather on WKRV, brought to you by Weber's Jewelry in Titopolis. The heat advisory continues till 8 p.m. Saturday. This afternoon, sunny and hot. High 98, heat index as high as 104. Mostly clear tonight, low 76. Then tomorrow, sunny and hot. High 97, heat index as high as 102. 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
10: This is severe weather season. Severe thunderstorms and tornadoes can develop rapidly, and WKRV and WPME will keep you informed when severe weather is a possibility. When storms are in the area, we're your source for weather information round the clock. We'll bring you the latest forecasts from the National Weather Service and current radar reports. Listen for severe weather updates on WKRV and WPME, brought to you by the Fayette County Farm Bureau, where it's all about farm, family, and food.
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0: Dan here. Hope you're having a great Wednesday so far. Right now we have Brian Adams and Cuts Like a Knife.

0: Poison would talk dirty to me. And Bret Michaels of Poison canceled his remaining shows for this year due to kidney stones. So he had a kidney stone surgery. Then he tried to return to the stage, and I guess he said he was just totally not ready physically, so he canceled his remaining shows. Kidney stones are awful. I had one in my life, and I was in my early 20s, believe it or not, so I was kind of too young to have a kidney stone, and I'm still haunted by it. And I actually passed it in a shopping mall. Crazy as that is, I was driving and I had this intense pain, like this incredible pain, the likes of which I have not experienced before or since. And I just wanted to kind of be near people in case I passed out or something. Somebody could call 911. And I ended up going to use the bathroom in this mall, and I passed a kidney stone. It was not fun.
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Hey, we're okay taking the credit if you are. 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

I speak of the puppeteers of love? Ah, that's all right. You don't need to know all the words to sing along. Just sing along. 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
1: I'm Dan Michael. I've got weather on WKRV brought to you by Weber's Jewelry in Totopolis. We've got a heat advisory that continues until 8 p.m. Saturday. This afternoon, sunny and hot with a high 98. Heat index as high as 104. Mostly clear tonight, low 76. Tomorrow, sunny and hot, high 97. Heat index as high as 102. She'll say yes when you surprise her with a gorgeous ring from Weber's Jewelry. When your heart is sure, be sure to visit Weber's Jewelry on Main Street in Totopolis.

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0: Don Henley with the heart of the matter. And Don Henley has talked about his band, the Eagles, retiring after 2026 a few times throughout the year. But we know that's not going to happen, at least with a hard stop at the end of this year, because the Eagles now have Sphere residencies in Las Vegas in 2027. And I think it's going to be hard for them to walk away right now because they're still one of the biggest and most in-demand bands in the world. I mean, they keep doing these Sphere dates and they keep selling out. So I think it would be kind of hard to walk away because I'm sure there's people saying, like, come on, a little bit longer. Whether you get pulled over or get into a crash, drinking and driving will change your whole world. 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
8: I'm Dale Michael. 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The heat advisory continues until 8 p.m. Saturday. This afternoon, sunny and hot, high 98. Heat index as high as 104. Mostly clear tonight, low 76. Then Thursday, sunny and hot, high 97. Heat index as high as 102. 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
8: This is severe weather season. Severe thunderstorms and tornadoes can develop rapidly. 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We'll bring you the latest forecasts from the National Weather Service and current radar reports. 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
0: Dan here. I hope your hump day is going well so far. Right now we have Journey with Faithfully.

0: Chicago, Will You Still Love Me? We heard from Journey a little while back. Journey has been making some headlines with their recent shows because they've had a guy who's a dead ringer for Steve Perry perform with them. This guy named Hugo Valenti, who looks freakishly like Steve Perry, has performed a handful of songs with Journey. And I guess that's how they figured out to get him back in the band. I wonder if eventually there's just going to be a Steve Perry AI construct for Journey. It'll be Steve Perry, except they'll spell his last name P-A-I-R-R-Y. Steve Perry.
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Here's a special shout out to our super fans who stay at home and listen to us all day, every day. Baxter, Samson, Daisy, and Barkley. Good dogs. Oh, and a shout out to their owners who occasionally listen as well. 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

0: I'm Todd Stapleton with News Center. Well, the extreme heat is continuing today. We're still several days away from any kind of relief. Forecast for today calls for sunny skies throughout the day with a high of 98. Heat index values as high as 104 today, and mostly clear skies for tonight, the low 76. Meanwhile, much the same heat will remain with us all the way through Saturday. The forecast now calls for a chance of showers and storms in the afternoon on Saturday, although the National Weather Service in St. Louis does not mention anything about this as of this time. It's a strong possibility any type of storms on Saturday afternoon could be strong to severe. One small benefit for us is the sun going down a bit earlier, being we are into early September. Sunrise today was at 6:26 a.m. Sunset at 7:25 p.m. Two more individuals have picked up their packets to potentially run for City of Vandalia Alderman this week. City Clerk Carla Hune says that Jeremy Curl has picked up a petition to potentially run in Ward 3, while Wayne Swofford has picked up a packet to potentially run in Ward 2. So far, this is the individuals that have picked up packets in Ward 1. Shane Bowen and Lester Taylor have both picked up a petition to potentially run for Ward 1 Alderman. Current Ward 1 Alderman Ken Hubler earlier announced that he will not seek another term. In Ward 2, Russ Stunkel has picked up a packet to potentially run for re-election, and Wayne Swofford has picked up his petition as well. In Ward 3, Zachary Cole has picked up a petition to potentially run for the seat, and Jeremy Curl has now picked up a petition. The seat is currently held by Ward 3 Alderman Bob Bowen, and in Ward 4, Brett Brosman has now picked up his packet as well to run. Individuals interested in running for City of Vandalia Alderman may pick up a petition during regular business hours at Vandalia City Hall. Then the actual filing period will be from November 16th through 23rd. The 2027 consolidated election will be held on Tuesday, April 6th of 2027. Ahead of Labor Day, fuel prices are again on the rise, with some of the highest prices in Illinois centered in the Chicago metro area, Northwest Illinois, and the St. Louis metro, and at the very southern end of the state. According to AAA, the average price for a regular unleaded gallon of gasoline in Illinois was $4.29 a gallon. That is up in recent days, but down 6 cents from a month ago. Despite a rise in cost statewide, fuel prices in Illinois are 5 cents lower than the national average. Price of diesel fuel has been historic and near historic heights in the past week in some Illinois counties, including an all-time high recorded in $6.19 a gallon in Alexander County area on Thursday. The rise comes as the White House and President Donald Trump have sought new, stronger economic sanctions against Iran and countries doing business with Iranian companies. U.S. Treasury Secretary Scott Bessent described the new economic strategies launch as an economic version of D-Day.
1: We are launching an economic onslaught against Iran's financial.
0: The U.S. has tapped into depleted missile stock on Sunday, striking Iranian rocket launchers and breaking a near-month-long pause in hostilities. Ahead of Labor Day weekend, global prices for a barrel of crude oil remain uncertain with the Middle East conflict ongoing. AAA noted in a news release that drivers traveling over Labor Day weekend should check common parts of their vehicle like batteries, tires, brakes, lights, and some and more before leaving on any kind of road trip. Although Indiana Governor Mike Braun doesn't know for sure that Chicago Bears will play in Hammond, Indiana, he says that the team should favor his state over, quote, slow-footed Illinois. Braun spoke in Gary on Monday. When asked about the Bears, he said the Illinois General Assembly followed 5.5 years of crickets by gaveling out of session without stadium legislation.
2: You know what I think the Bears are going to think? When you're moving at the speed of business to address a crisis like this, thank goodness you're going to be in Indiana, hopefully, not in a place that's slower footed.
0: Braun said his office talks to the Bears twice a week, but the only real deadline is 2033 when the team's lease at Soldier Field expires.
2: You never ink those deals, and you know they're for certain until that last document is signed.
0: Braun signed legislation in February that would impose a 1% food and beverage tax in Lake and Porter counties, a 5% hotel tax in Lake County, and a 12% ticket tax. Indiana Senate Bill 27 also allows for the capture of new property taxes at the stadium development. Illinois State Police releasing video of a deadly shooting in July at a church in Effingham. Authorities say security at St. John's Lutheran Church contacted Effingham police on July 5th to report a suspicious man inside the church wishing to speak with the pastor. Officers located Alan Gattino of St. Charles, Missouri, and learned that he had arrived in a vehicle that was reported stolen out of Marion County. While attempting to restrain him, Gattino pulled out a firearm, which discharged and hit him. He was sent to the hospital, where he was pronounced dead. Chicago Mayor Brandon Johnson and Illinois Governor J.B. Pritzker are responding to comments made by President Donald Trump about gun violence in Chicago. In a Truth Social post, President Trump said Chicago violence is at record levels, adding that the city will die if the mayor and governor don't call the federal government in for help. Johnson said it's hard to take Trump seriously when he is literally defunding the operations that can assist them in creating safer communities. In his own social media post, Governor Pritzker said, quote, when Trump last sent agents to Illinois, they murdered a father and shot an innocent woman in broad daylight, then attempted to cover it up. Trump's comments follow a mass shooting on the South Side this past weekend that left one dead and 14 others wounded. We'll check obituary information up next.
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0: In sports, Lady Vandals volleyball suffered their second loss of the season Tuesday night as they fell to Pena at home in non-conference action, 2025-10-25. The meeting, the first of two between the teams in the regular season. They'll meet again in a month when they play their South Central Conference match on October 1st. Next up for the 1-2 Lady Vandals will be at the Altamont Invitational Tournament on Saturday. Fall baseball, Altamont used a big three-run seventh inning and a four RBI performance from Caden Wolf as they came up with a 10-6 win over the Brownstown St. Elmo Bombers on Tuesday night. For Altamont, they're now 2-3 on the season, 2-1 in the NTC. The Indians will be back at home on Thursday to take on Ramsey. Brownstown St. Elmo is now 5-2 on the season, 1-2 in the NTC. The Bombers will be on the road Friday for an NTC matchup with Neoga. They'll be at Grimes Park in Mattoon. South Central baseball falling to St. Anthony at Effingham 12-2 yesterday. For South Central, it's their first loss of the fall baseball season. They're now 4-1 on the season, 1-1 in the NTC. They'll be on the road Thursday to take on Wayne City. That's a look at news and sports. We'll check weather up next.
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0: Taking a look at weather for today. Heat advisory now in effect through Saturday at 8 p.m. Sunny for today with a high of 98. Heat index values as high as 104. Tonight, mostly clear skies, low 76. For tomorrow, Thursday, sunny and hot, the high 97. Heat index values as high as 102 on Thursday.

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1: Good evening, I'm Todd Stapleton with WKRV Weather. It's brought to you by Weber's Jewelry in Titopolis. For tonight, we'll see mostly clear skies with a low of 76. For tomorrow, Thursday, sunny with a high of 97. Heat index values as high as 102 on Thursday. She'll say yes when you surprise her with a gorgeous ring from Weber's Jewelry. When your heart is sure, be sure to visit Weber's Jewelry on Main Street in Titopolis.

0: Before we go on, we need your verbal consent that it's okay to continue with more great music. No, you can't just nod your head. You have to say okay.
1: Okay.
0: Great. 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

ZZ Top with Sharp Dressed Man, Dan here. And there's a big change to how homes are being decorated. I want to tell you about that in a few minutes. Right now it's Billy Joel with Moving Out.

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8: Good evening, I'm Todd Stapleton with WKRV Weather. 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For tonight, we'll see mostly clear skies with a low of 76. For tomorrow, Thursday, sunny with a high of 97. Heat index values as high as 102 on Thursday. 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
0: Hey, it's Dan. Hope you're having a great hump day. Right now we have Def Leppard, Rock of Ages.
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0: Genesis with In Too Deep. And good news if you want to watch NFL games but don't have Netflix. There's a new deal that will allow commercial establishments nationwide, like bars and restaurants, to show Netflix's games legally. Yeah, the NFL is on too many different outlets at this point. So you realize there are games now on Fox, CBS, NBC and Peacock, Amazon, ESPN, and Netflix. What is that, six different outlets? It's too many. I'm going to miss the first quarter of a lot of games because I'm not going to know what service they're on. I'm going to have to hunt for them for 15 minutes.
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0: The Rolling Stones and Miss You. And Mick Jagger said he's shockingly working on songs for the Rolling Stones' next album. And I say shockingly because it looked for a while there like the Rolling Stones were out of the new music game. From 2005 to 2023, 18 years, they did not have an album of new material. And since then, they put out Hackney Diamonds in 2023, Foreign Tongues this year, and apparently they're working on their next album already. They're suddenly very prolific again.
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1: Good evening, I'm Todd Stapleton with WKRV Weather. It's brought to you by Weber's Jewelry in Titopolis. For tonight, we'll see mostly clear skies with a low of 76. Tomorrow, Thursday, sunny with a high of 97. Heat index values as high as 102 on Thursday. She'll say yes when you surprise her with a gorgeous ring from Weber's Jewelry. When your heart is sure, be sure to visit Weber's Jewelry on Main Street in Titopolis.